there, I was producing Detroit jazz. So Detroit, you better ask Michael Banks. Born and raised in Amsterdam.

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3: Ladies and gentlemen, welcome to the 2018 Poetry Out Loud National Finals Competition. 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We ask that you refrain from flash photography or entering the aisles to take any type of photographs or video recordings during the recitations. Tonight's program will include American Sign Language interpretation on the right side of the stage. Ladies and gentlemen, your host for this evening's competition, writer Elizabeth Acevedo.
4: 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Let's give a round of applause for our DJ stylist.